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The ghost of Dirty Dick is still in search of Little Nell. It's what it is.

0: I think, Barton Lee?
1: What?
0: I think Paula was right. I want a man in my life and not in my house.
1: Aww.
0: No, okay. 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